0: before you go, there's something I want you to have.
1: Oh, it's beautiful. But wait a minute, isn't this...
0: Yeah, yes it is.
1: But I thought the old lady dropped it into the ocean in the air.
0: Well, baby, I went down and got it for you.

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1: One ticket, please. Lord, have mercy, everybody's here. Hey, what's going on, man? Yeah, she's at home.

I never take anything for granted. Only a fool maybe takes things for granted. Just because it's here today, it can be gone tomorrow. And I guess that's why I cherish you so much, because you haven't changed. Baby, you're still the same. You're just as sweet, you're just as beautiful as ever. You know, I'm a little old-fashioned. I guess you could call me a little traditional, because I love things to stay like they are between you and me. And that's one thing that you'll never in your life ever have to worry about me, if I'll ever change towards you, because baby, I love you. 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

0: to you. He may be a beautiful people too. And if you take care of him, well, then maybe he'll take care of you. 'Cause all of the beautiful people do. And I'm a beautiful people too.
1: 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Vind jij onze tegeltjes ook zo grappig? 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